Next up, we're going to listen to some music that is less lyrical, more beats. More beats, more beats. Always the beats. So up next is going to be Baptism by Crystal Castles.

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1: Hello, this is Adrian Sutherland. And you're listening to The Mainstream with Brett Mabee.

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mind to another place. Today's temperate rainforest, we temperate rainforest, the emperor's rainforest, remember this day for. The eagle wolf is huffing and puffing, he's bluffing while stuffing the muffin down his skull up like nothing. Give the god one ton of dana from Kuna, his glue check.

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I'm Megan Mack, executive producer of Connections. Let's be honest, it might be difficult to catch every single episode of Connections, and maybe you missed an episode that someone said was a must listen. Well, every Monday through Friday at 1 p.m. through October 2nd,

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1: At 8:19, I'm Michaela Singleton, once again joining you for WXXI News and taking a check of our current conditions to make sure you're ready to start off your Friday, September 18th. Right now, across the Rochester region, it feels beautifully fall-like and some beautiful sun to go along with it. 60 degrees right now to start off our morning. We have meteorologist Josh Nichols here on hand to tell us more on what we expect today and for the weekend.
2: Yesterday's high temperatures in Rochester, into the mid-70s. Today, we're not out of the middle and upper 60s, with times of clouds and sun and a northerly breeze. Mainly starlight for tonight, feeling a lot like fall, with overnight lows in the middle and upper 40s. Mostly sunny, cool for Saturday. Clouds will gather by night, with highs in the mid-60s. Plan on scattered showers for Sunday. For WXXI News, I'm meteorologist Josh Nichols.
1: And if you're taking us in the car with you as you're in the middle of your commute, great news. Things are all clear and green on the maps, so please drive safely to start off the day. Coming up in a little more than a minute from NPR, please stay dialed in for this story. 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

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Tune into my show Monday through Friday, 2 to 6 p.m. to hear all your favorite music, new, old, and everything in between. 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

I didn't mess around a bit. I took him up on what he said, and I stuck them stickers all over my car and one on my wife's forehead. 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

0: You're on the air with Hannah Mayer, listening to The Root. That is Buddy Guy with Baby Please Don't Leave Me. Eli Paperboy Reed with Love You More. Brandi Carlile with Caroline. And Jalen Naganda with Burning Temptation. Some new ones, some old ones, everything in between. And a couple new, a couple more relatively new songs coming up next to round out our 4 o'clock hour. Thank you so much for supporting WRUR and WITH.
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